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1: 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Only know you love her when you let her go.
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1: 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You let her go.
0: 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Jouw M&M 10 stop 500 op 79.

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0: 7.
2: Me not working hard. Yeah, right, picture that with a Kodak. Or better yet, go to time.

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1: Juist is juist, hè, Nina?
2: Juist is juist. Go, go, go, go, go, go, go, go, go, go, go, go, go, go, go, go, go, go, go, go, go, go, go, go, go, go, go, go, go, go, go, go, go, go, go, go, go, go, go, go, go, go, go, go, go, go, go, go, go, go, go, go, go, go, go, go, go, go, go, go, go, go, go, go, go, go, go, go, go, go, go, go, go, go, go, go, go, go, go, go, go, go, go, go, go, go, go, go, go, go, go, go, go, go, go, go, go, go, go, go, go, go, go, go, go, go, go, go, go, go, go, go, go, go, go, go, go, go, go, go, go, go, go, go, go, go, go, go, go, go, go, go, go, go, go, go, go, go, go, go, go, go, go, go, go, go, go, go, go, go, go, go, go, go, go, go, go, go, go, go, go, go, go, go, go, go, go, go, go, go, go, go, go, go, go, go, go, go, go, go, go, go, go, go, go, go, go, go, go, go, go, go

0: people can dream about what's going to happen?
1: No.
0: Do you believe in a boogeyman?
1: No.
0: Then you won't mind contacting this guy when I bring him out.
1: What?
0: You heard me. I grab the guy in my dream. You see me struggle, so you wake me up. We both come out, you whack the fucker, and we got him.
1: Are you crazy? And about what?
0: You're the judge. You've got a baseball bat or something. Just meet me at my porch at midnight. Oh, and meanwhile.
1: Meanwhile?
0: Whatever you do.